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building, I can't get to the phone. 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Well, Thomas calling, just to wish him well. 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